0: What's up? It's Ariana Grande. And this is my new single. Right here.
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0: 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I really don't care. Eli Oaks and Lavinia.
1: 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Deutschlands Bigste Beat.

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0: 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And this is my new single. 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
1: 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That's when I knew that your heart was scarring. 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